0: 4
1: med dig hele natten.
2: I've been over drinking. I wonder what you do. Tell me what you're thinking.

I'm still smoking cause I read somewhere if I quit before I'm 26 I'll be fine, so I'm lying to myself while I light another cigarette.

days, happy days, happy days, happy days. Du ser solen stå og få skin på os, så giv mig happy days, happy days, happy days, happy days.